0: so funny. 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Like a long neck goose or like a girl. Oh, baby, that's the one I like.
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0: 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Yo, Y-Cup, chill. 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I'm with the Fugees. What? You know what I'm saying? What?
1: Now this happened to be the one I know.

0: Let's go back to Marshall Durbin and hang some more chickens, cuz.
1: Radio Jeans, the world around 20s.
2: Regulators. We regulate any stealing of his property. We're damn good, too. But you can't be any geek off the street. 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
1: Get on up.
0: When we say get on up, what do we mean?
1: Get on up.
0: When we say get on up, what do we mean?
1: Get on up.
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Who's behind? You are half of mine. Forever you stay in my heart. I feel like this is the beginning. Though I done love you for a million years, if I thought that love was ending.

0: you know what to do right now.
1: Dum-dum-bing-ing, solo techno, and dance.
2: Insert the name of your sweep here.